0: up in Vernon, out with Waukesha Sheriff to try to pick up this party at a house on Terrace Drive, 63, the number.
1: Is it related to your current call or not?
0: Affirmative. It's the suspect in my El Camino call.
1: I copy. You can go ahead.
0: Can we ask Sam 78 William 22760 Terrace Drive?
1: I copy. That's Waukesha.
0: Town of Vernon, or village, I guess, in Waukesha County, yes.
1: I copy.
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0: Kitty accent.
1: Hi, I'm 15th for a black Ford F-250 versus a tan Ford SUV. No injuries out of traffic, but there is a lot of debris in the road. One of the operators possibly seems 5'6". He's slurring his words. Would you like an additional?

0: Decisive 612. Ken with Waukesha, I do not need to contact their sheriff.
1: Correct, I'm pulling up to their, with their deputy right now.
0: I copy, thank you.

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0: put up a extra attention for you for a request overnight. 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They just are concerned about it getting messed up overnight.
1: Response just for the Barunda, sweep someone that's out of the roadway.

0: Washington Union Go Fire. You're being requested to respond to the area of High Street and 15th Avenue, Highway 11 and High Street. PD is on the scene. They were out with an accident. 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They're just needing your assistance for debris in the roadway. Attention Union Go Fire, respond to assist PD. The area of High Street and 15th Avenue, High and 15th Avenue. They were out with an accident with no injuries. They're just requesting your assistance to clean up some debris that's in the roadway. Again, High Street, 15th Ave, time of total 1912.
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425 Garfield Street for GPS showing within 42 yards of an address for a medical alarm. Patients of Mary Hansen, elderly female, no voice contact made. Here's some access info.

Burlington, City of Burlington Rescue, respond 425 Garfield Street. The medical alarm, GPS is showing within 42 yards of this address. It's going to be an elderly female. There was no voice contact made. Repeating, City of Burlington Rescue, respond 425 Garfield Street. 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GPS is shown within 42 yards of this address. Patient does list to this address. It's going to be an elderly female. No voice contact made. Time of tone's 1915.

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1: 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They gave us an updated GPS within 46 yards of 400 Beloit Street.

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1: 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You can slow down rescue.
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0: 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Should be a Raul Perez.
1: This is 00 at the end.
0: Nine, 02.

0: 28 for a rescue run. Philly Fairchild Veterans Home, 21425 Spring Street. You're getting a 61-year-old male with excessive shoulder pain near the front desk.
1: Yeah, they
0: survived on
2: that.
0: Hi, Bobby.
2: The front desk for a 61-year-old male with excessive shoulder pain. Repeating, Kansas Soul Rescue, Rissan Fairchild Hall at Veterans Home, 21425 Spring Street. 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Time of tone's
1: 1923. 10-8, NOR.
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0: Your owl is going to be valid and clear. He's got one prior, but it is out of the time for the count, so today will be second first for OWI.
1: But he's not our custody party.
0: I copy that he's the in custody party.
2: 61. Respond to a person who's fallen. At 711 St. Lawrence Drive, Unit D.

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2: 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He's not injured, but he's on the floor. 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

0: I'll be in front of Zumpano's on Chestnut with Wisconsin. Adam Victor Boy 5001, AVB 5001.
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1: 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PTI access on WI in the Grove, Lieutenant.
0: Hi, Kelly. Hi, Kelly.
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At County Highway A and Lenny Road.

0: 23, 23, that's just west of 89. Take a male on bike, was traveling westbound, was in the middle of traffic. Caller at home, Jefferson, was unable to see him. Currently out with a deputy. Second caller say that there was no walking carrying bags westbound that day.
1: Copy. So our patient at this point is with a deputy, though.
0: Ambulance 1, copy.

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1: McDonald's, 240 East Jefferson for a black Jeep that reversed into the 17 in the drive through, just in a black Ford Focus. Thanks to other operators, possibly 5-5. They're both.

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0: 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Southbound 36 at 164.
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Strike 261, an Acorn Tower alert. We found 3 person was fallen. At 641, North Gerrard Street.

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authorized. 8213 Wheatland, 17th reporting his neighbor at 8201 is pointing a flashlight and yelling at him. 17 is waiting by his front door.

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At Amoco 26480 Priest Lane. You're going to see a 17 reference to shoplifting incident that happened about 5 minutes ago. Your suspect left in a GMC extended cab pickup truck. And your 17 has camera footage ready for you.

0: It's going to be southbound 330 over zero for possibly a male party that's walking southbound on the right shoulder. No vehicles seen around.
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0: wait, first part.
1: Go ahead.
0: It's going to be southbound 327 over 8. We got a party wearing all black walking on the side of the interstate. Call the refused.

7905 for 911 hang up. The Aurora Medical Center, 252 McHenry, 911 hang up from a point blind. Nothing hurt. They're attempting contact with the hospital right now.

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0: Affirm. We've got City asking if we can get some squads over to Pritchard for the end of the game. I know most of ours are over on Case at present.
2: Call, but maybe one we could slide from where they're at now, but probably not.
0: I copy.

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1: You can put me on at the RO address on Elm. 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
1: All right, Poppy, I'll ask them.

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0: Dispatch 20, Channel 1, squads in the area of the interstate. We have a reckless 27th and County Highway G, a tan older Chevy Impala, last seen exiting Highway G going southbound. Scott's registration to Adam William Mary 6364 for a male operator that was possibly 5'5 and threw the bottle out of the window on the interstate. If you're in the area, please advise.
1: This individual just put me on the reckless.
0: I copy.

0: email.
1: He cleared the hospital, gives him a ride back to his responsible party due to his vehicle not being operable now. Getting mileage 85.
0: I copy, beginning mileage 85 at 2229. You guys going back to the original incident location? I copy. I copy 31.

0: support?
1: Just talked with 5 Desk and made them a little bit more aware of what we got going on. So they have a heads up.

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I copy. No other callers still.

0: 7th to south of scale, jeans, gray long sleeve shirt.
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0: Firm and jeans.
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1: 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Good.
2: 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To be 10-8 with a case report.
1: I copy. We got a restack of that earlier, civil on Camino. If you want to just check the comments and the 17th request of 21.

0: to 3-1 for a suspicious vehicle. It's going to be 1120 Main Street, Union Grove, the Ascension. Some decent employee noticed a gray or blue pickup truck on the lot. Unknown if it's occupied, but says no cars are supposed to be there. The fiancé taking the garbage out of the facility with the truck being there. Copy.
1: 37 dispatch.
0: 37.
1: Can I have my complaint number, please?
0: Complaint number is 26-48289, 48289.

0: 923, recall 17. 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
1: 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I'll give her a call.
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0: 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Come to an Angela Espinoza off of County Road B.
1: Copy, give a number and I'll see you. Give a call and see why it's here. Don't occupy.
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1: Negative, I was just going to take your call for you. I just dropped them off.

0: open for reckless driving. Southbound on Milwaukee for a blue pickup that's swerving in the road, possibly 5-5. Just pulled into the Walmart parking lot for few 17.
1: 705, I can take it. I'm on the way up there right now.
0: Yeah, copy. Now I'm up at 2-8. I'm gonna get our cut off. 907, I said I could put you 10-8. Anybody else in there?

0: contact with the RO. It's her daughter's car. She's at the homecoming game. She's just going to give her a call and have her move it.
1: Copy. The bank wants it, the hospital wants it ticketed.
0: I copy. Copy. 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
1: 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Summary added 10-8.

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0: 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Six 37.
2: 32 and 33 third. I'm headed back to the balloons right now.

of the interstate, 63 Reckless. Southbound 325 over zero. Info from Milwaukee for a dark gray at today, G37 that almost ran a 17 and the other person off the road. Contra registration, fully automatic, 3805. Any Wisconsin, any state patrol or Wisconsin or Racine County, please advise.

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0: Bradford info to us from Milwaukee. I don't think we have anybody following.
1: I copy. I ran down a vehicle that matched the description, but it didn't have a matching plate. I'm not on the I anymore. I'll be done.
0: I copy, 27.
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0: 6.
1: Milwaukee and Kane facing northbound with Wisconsin. Lincoln, Sam, Tom, Robert, Tom, Lincoln, Nora, LST, BTLN. I'm sorry, Lincoln, Sam, Tom, Boy, Tom, Lincoln, Nora.
0: Hi, Tommy. Milwaukee and Kane.

0: dispatch to 28 for an A motorist. Southbound 329 over 6, they pulled onto the scale. It's crazy, Patriot. Roadside assistance is not responding. Five. Six, correct.
1: It's Courtney, yes.
0: Affirm, it's Courtney.

Dispatch history 1 for a traffic hazard. 65th and Spring, south of C and older Tan Mercury Pass, parked over a hill on the side of the road, unknown if occupied, it's in a dangerous spot when coming down 55th southbound.

request a 718 for a traffic hazard. Lane, southbound lane with a truck with a black tarp on the back is parked on the shoulder in the turn lane.

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1: For 113, all the county cars can clear from Case High School.
0: I copy. Ten eight. 50, are you gonna still be out there?
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0: 5-4. Dispatch to 5-4. Dispatch to 5-0. I've got 5-4 keying up. Is everything okay over there?
1: Hey.
0: I copy.

0: next one.
1: 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Scott 28, boy, Adam Lincoln, 4164.
0: Copy, what's your 20?

0: 7.
1: Boy, boy, George, 3382, Northwestern and Hanlon. Threats.
0: So Northwestern and Hanlon?
1: Hanlon, H-A-N-L-O-N.
0: I copy.

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1: Okay.
0: Adam Paul, Adam 3748, APA 3748. We're on North Memorial, coming up to Kewaunee.
1: I copy North Memorial, Kewaunee.

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Ambulance 171, an East Troy Town alert. 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A W2370, Slavon Road.

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0: Excuse me, 357 East Market Street, Unit 202, for 39-year-old female, conscious breathing, high blood pressure.
1: Copy.

Jefferson City of Burlington Rescue, respond 357 East Market Street, unit 202, for a 39-year-old female with a high blood pressure and a bad headache. She's conscious and breathing. Pena City of Burlington Rescue, respond 357 East Market Street, unit 202, for a 39-year-old female who has a high BP and a headache. She's conscious and breathing. Hemocone 2300.

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0: I copy.
1: Going over to it.
0: I copy.

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0: Honda Black, Honda Accord, V Durana Oak.
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0: going to be North Milwaukee and Washington. I don't have a direction of travel, but the 17 is stating there's no warning before the road striping team. It almost caused multiple accidents. They called off the trunk line.
1: 5-1.
2: Patient transport returning.
1: Copy, great,
0: they're on their way, I'll be 10-8. I copy 1-4.

Drop the other. Going to be a big band in North Milwaukee. I do have 5-1 out in the area as well, but another 17 is calling on a crew that's working on the street. They said they're too close to traffic. A lot of people are almost hitting them. Clear, but I'll double check. I copy.

0: 119 for an assault victim, unknown injuries. PD does have a call, stage upon arrival. Repeating, Kansasville Rescue, respond 4915 Showen Road. 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Time of tones, 2319.
1: Unit 19, 17 advising of a domestic violence incident that happened. It's their neighbor. Rescue's also en route. Female's advising that her boyfriend beat her. We're trying to get more information. Sounds like she's pretty hysterical.
0: 320.
1: Possibly named David Peters, 40-year-old male. Try to find him in house. Copy.
2: 3-8, I copy. They're from 11 and 31.
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1: Copy.

0: Gainesville 533.
1: 533. Copy. One. For an updated injuries, seems like her arm, her head, her neck. I don't know if she's bleeding.

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0: If you're able to locate that male party, can you attach a picture, please?
1: 50, I don't have anything in premise history or any contact with her, so still searching.
0: Can rescue make it?

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2: 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Respond to a patient having trouble breathing. Head in 64911. 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
2: 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We'll be in rush early.
1: 10-4. Yeah, 56-year-old female. Cracked breathing. Is having some breathing problems. Reporting water retention and something that might be sepsis.

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1: City of Burlington Rescue, response 677 East State Street for a 55-year-old male having abdominal pain. Repeating, City of Burlington Rescue, response 677 East State Street for a 55-year-old male having abdominal pain. Tematones, 2349.

West Main and First Street, headed westbound. 17's behind a silver Toyota RAV4, swerving all over the road. Coming up to the middle school now.

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1: 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You're out with the patient. 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
0: Hey,
1: I copy. Rescue's en route. 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

longer following. The vehicle is going to be turning westbound onto 20. They are available to be called as the first

0: heading out with a couple of vehicles. It's Hoosier Creek boat launch. I'll get you 28th in a second.
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0: 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They're going to be on their way. 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
1: Okay, I told you to.

0: with the other squad 10-8. I'm clear of the residence. Didn't observe any issues. Like I said, just leave me on it for a second so I can add some notes.
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0: Just on the south side of KTH.
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0: 906, 907, suspicious circumstance. It's going to be at the Burlington Library. Unconscious male on the stairs is breathing, small amounts of blood on the sidewalk, unresponsive, but is breathing, rescue en route.
1: Small amounts of blood on the sidewalk, PD to circle. Repeating, City of Burlington Rescue. Respond to Burlington Library, 166 East Jefferson Street, for an unresponsive male on the ground. He is breathing. There's small amounts of blood on the sidewalk. Time of tone is midnight 38.
0: I copy.

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1: Kitty Hood, just south of KTH 451 for Plainview.
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0: 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He said he had a firearm in the vehicle, first hit reading.
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2: 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Rep 141. Tender 152. Tender 141. Bandwidth 141. 1401. 2601. And look range tone alert. 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Switch to fire ground radar rifle.
0: Three.

0: pilot, but the there are multiple squads in there. 907 looking for a John Bruffman.
1: Yeah, John Bruff. I think it's BR.
0: Copy, 716, were you in there?

0: go ahead.
1: I'm sorry, County to LaGrange, are you on the air?
0: Yeah, LaGrange to County.
1: Just so you guys are aware, there was a dryer fire. It's out. However, the residence is very smoky.
2: What time? Go ahead.

0: Yeah, LaGrange County.
1: Just so you guys are aware, there was a dryer fire. It's out. However, the residence is very smoky.
2: What time? Go ahead.
3: On a black D3 9mm Taurus, Adam Boyd Charles 391196. Coming up in the receipt.
0: I didn't think so.
1: Okay. 10-4, you're in route. Same time.

Joseph Bardi is suspended for failure to pay. He's clear. No open cases. It's a valid CCW. He has prior misdemeanor convictions for 961 and CCW.

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0: 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W5229 Surfwood Drive. I keep trying contacting the caller back.
1: I got me. If you could see if you could get a trailer number, please.
0: I have it.

0: most of that was that was the whole bunch. Apparently, dispatch said it's a firefighter that appears to be out at the moment. There is quite a bit.
1: Copy, I'm going to go further.
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0: Roswell, Thermal 1, how far down when you...
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0: 281 respond to Golden Years, 611 Harmony Drive for 91-year-old female who fell. No bleeding, unknown if she hit her head. Lake Geneva clear, 1254.
1: This is currently, it seems to be extinguished into the awesome extraction. All residents are out.

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1: Walker County, Thunder 155 is in route.
0: Thunder 155, you're in route. 1253. 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
1: 10 for unseen 12 feet.

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0: taking our way units. 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

0: Attention Waterford Rescue, respond 5627 East Peninsula Drive for a 76-year-old male who fainted twice tonight. 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He's conscious and breathing. Time of tones, 154.
1: Male, fainted twice tonight. He is requesting no lights or sirens.

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0: at 281, respond to N 3237 Center Street for a female having an unknown medical issue. Legion to clear, 209.
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Norway Rescue. 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He has a history of COPD. Repeating, Norway Rescue. Respond to 25903 West Loomis Road for a 75-year-old male having difficulty breathing. History of COPD. Time of tones 226.

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0: 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Loud music coming from the unit, ongoing issue. Did you need a cover?
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Waterford Rescue. You're being requested by Norley with an ALS ambulance to 25903 West Loomis Road for a 75-year-old male having difficulty breathing. Repeating, Waterford Rescue. You're being requested by Norley Rescue with an ALS ambulance to respond 25903 West Loomis Road for a 75-year-old male having difficulty breathing. Time of tone's 248.

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0: My name's Sam Charles Henry, Union Lincoln Zebra. First name, Tom Robert Ida, Sam Tom Adam Nora, middle initial A, Adam. Male black, 1229-01, break for a second. Last name, Smith, common spelling. First name, Robert Ida Edward, Lincoln Young, middle initial A, Henry. Male white, 1115-04.
1: Got it. Going to be in the license issued clear. Riley's going to be valid clear.

Southbound 325 over 0. Milwaukee County transfer, white and black Hyundai venue. Almost hitting a deputy at a high rate of speed as a black roof and white body. It's going to be an Illinois plate. Frank Queen 81437.

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2: Southbound, passing mile marker 341.2, lane 3, light traffic, road drive.
1: Copy. Passing 341 over 2, lane 2, light traffic. Copy. Passing 158, speed slight, or speed 118.
2: Yeah, if we can get Kenosha County notified,
1: I copy.

0: No traffic. Road's dry.
1: Copy, southbound 343, over 6, lane 3.
0: We're in lane 2, southbound 344, over 4, speed 118, no traffic.
1: Copy, southbound 344, over 4.

0: traffic, roads dry. Supervision, you got me a terminated. The liner.
1: Sir, that's an affirm vehicle matched plate.
2: Yeah, if there's nothing before the state line, we'll terminate at the state line.
1: Copy, 37, terminate at state line.
0: So, continuing 346 over east, southbound, lane 3, coming up to one car, east bourbon around them. Going back into lane 2, 116, road dry.
1: Copy, southbound 346 over 8.

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1: 10-9.
0: Pleasant Prairie and Kenosha do not have any squads in position.
1: Yeah. Copy, I'm coming up to the state. I am terminating.
0: Copy, terminating.

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1: Copy, continued southbound, highway to speed.

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1: Copy.
0: Out of St. Louis.
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1: Go ahead.
0: What charges will we have?
1: That'll probably be it.
0: Copy. Well, I'd be advised they will have charges. They're just not sure what they are yet.

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1: Got Adam, Robert, Nora, 1463, ARN 1463. We're going to be on Pine and Carter.

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1: Multiple squads in there, 50, copy your 10842. I'll get you the description. I don't have one in the call I see. 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
1: I added another address for a possible RO, if you just want to let Illinois know.
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1: Illinois, Frank Roberts, 81295. Thank you, respectfully.
0: What was the second letter? I had Frank's.
1: Illinois.
0: Copy. 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
1: Thank you.

SL 10 1 squads 1063 and ATL out of Kenosha, break. Call Scouts of 28, Boy Charles Victor 2155, 2012 Black Ford Edge. Suspect is going to be a Kashawn Hawkins. He's got multiple felony 99s and has a caution for being armed and dangerous. Kenosha will also have fresh charges for domestic violence on him. End of ATL, KBF 277 at 406.

0: you put me on an ATL just so I can look at it?
1: I don't have a case created for it. If you want, I can make you one, but I can send it to you in a message.
0: I copy. Sorry, you can 22.
1: Copy.

0: 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I did not catch the second half of what you said in reference to the pursuit.
1: Can you contact Milwaukee to see if they have a case on the police for their charges?
0: Copy.

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1: Copy. 412, put your 10-8 as well.
0: I copy. Thanks, 37.

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There's a flag here for an uncooperative male with no information on who that party is, but I don't believe it's one and the same.

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1: Adam Zero Sam 1951, ADS 1951, Beyond 45 at 4.5 mile road.

Med 23, squad 281, 2801, respond to the area of N1188-0120. 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No airbag deployment, but there is someone complaining of back pain.

dispatch 2041. 37. 9647. You can just put me out at it. Racine Instinct to Bowman. No complaints.

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0: We're going to have one patient. We'll be finished reporting shortly.
1: 10-4, 737.

0: Just do a general area check out in Elmwood Park. We had a caller on Standish say that someone was knocking on their door and window around 7 o'clock saying they were from We Energies. I never actually saw anyone and didn't see any vehicles outside.
1: 10-4.

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I'll be on Plank and

57. Get a large plastic drum that fell off a truck out on 94 right around 333 southbound.

5-7, it sounds like this should be in lane 3 or 4. And the truck that it came off of was a red pickup that exited at 11, but the caller said it didn't appear the operator knew that he lost it.

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0: 10-4, 756.
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Ambulance 121, and Whitewater Tower Alert. Respond to ambulance request. At 155, North Higher Lane, unit 101.

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0: 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Caller's in a silver Subaru, currently westbound on 20. They just passed International.
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1: 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He's conscious and breathing, took 5 nitro. Repeating Union Grove Rescue, respond 1212 Jean Street, 87-year-old male having chest pain, he's conscious and breathing, took 5 nitro, time of tone's 808.

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Kevin.

Apex traffic, Illinois. Done. Think Adam 56747, northbound 325/4. I think we're going for the shoulder, we'll see here.

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1: 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I'll be on the bypass at Spring Valley.

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0: 3 and 5 2. 3 3 and 5 2, if you can respond to take a call for the city, they've got a civil, it is active ongoing, 1729 or 28 9th Street. Child's father took keys trying to get in the vehicle. They keep calling back, not answering a whole lot of questions and hanging up on the call taker. And dispatch to Sergeant Beck, did you copy? We're sending them there.
1: Affirmative. That's fine.
0: Copy.

0: I've just been advised City finally freed up at least one squad, but I'm going to keep you both going since it's still verbal. And 3352, I'm going to clear both. It looks like they finally got a squad free to cover that one.
1: I copy.
2: 52, I'm about to pull up. I'll just wait until the city gets there.
0: 10-4-5-2.

0: fixed.
1: Flight Frank Nora 11529 out of Illinois will be northbound 324 over 4.

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1: William Edwards, 7118, AWE 7118. We'll be on Ohio at Republic Ave.
0: Copy.

and respond to 8900 Mount Tom Road for a 77-year-old female with stomach pain. She's kind of some breathing. Repeating, Town of Burlington Rescue, respond to 8900 Mount Tom Road for a 77-year-old female who's conscious and breathing. I'm sorry, she has stomach pain. She's conscious and breathing. Tell me, 9:46.

0: 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I just want to make sure you're 937.
1: Are you getting a hold of us?
0: Copy 937. I just need to confirm it with you. Thank you.

0: 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Caller thinks it might be a contractor working at 117.
1: That was

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0: 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I'll be on Plank and Sharp.
1: Pepper.
2: Also got a white.

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1: 10-4, you need to head over there to the other.
0: I'm good.

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Attention Waterford Rescue, respond 30405 Beachview Lane. 79-year-old male wants an invalid assistant for car so that she can take him to the hospital. Repeating Waterford Rescue, respond for his invalid assist at 30405 Beachview Lane for a 79-year-old male who needs help into a car so that the car can transport him to the hospital. Time and times 10 times.

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Benton Waterford Rescue. This is a second and separate call. 217 South 7th Street, Unit 14, for a 29-year-old male in severe pain. He's conscious and breathing. Male does have autism. Repeating Waterford Rescue. This is a second and separate call. 217 South 7th Street, Unit 14, for a 29-year-old male in severe pain. He's conscious but having trouble breathing. He has autism. Time of tone is 1026. Benton Rochester Rescue, you're being requested by Waterford Rescue to respond 217 South 7th Street for a 29-year-old male in severe pain. He's conscious but having trouble breathing. He does have autism. Repeating, Rochester Rescue, you're being requested by Waterford Rescue to respond 217 South 7th Street, Unit 14, for a 29-year-old male in severe pain. He's conscious but having trouble breathing. Male does have autism. Time of tone, 1027.

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1: 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He did also get sucked.

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2: I think we're good right now with what's coming. I'm going to get on scene. Do you have a deputy in route?

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0: 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What's the location?
1: Sorry, I'm at Meadow and Spring.
0: Hi, copy.

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At 9576, County Highway ES.

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0: Yeah, 261 copies.
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1: I'll have traffic. I'm just wondering if Panel 7 still here. William Zebra 3024 WZ 3024. You can put it. Waukee coming up to Toyke.
2: Go to Hosmer, man.
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1: Whatever.
2: Okay.

0: Primal Crew, was there a main first name to this?
1: It was Maryland. Mary.
0: Just send that back over here by officers.
1: Found it?

0: is having some issues at his group home and had questions on it, but I got a hold of them. Everything's fine, and then I'll be giving him a non-custodial to the public library downtown.
1: Thanks, Abby.

0: to 533. Respond over to Ryak 1501 Albert. They've got some 961 that they located in a room last night.
1: 10-4.
2: 81 dispatch.
0: Go ahead, 81.
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2: You can take us off Warren Street, put us on the, fire alert.
1: And for it. Right now, just smoke coming from 298 with Whitewater Street. That after has been going in. No planes at this time.
0: This guy seems to be 171. Engine 171 ambulance on 21 en route.
1: 10-4. I do have officers trying to search for that address.
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0: 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We'll be around the area investigating.
1: Time for both units.

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Nothing to see.

0: Who's going to Ninja 121?
1: Done.
0: Did you get your phone from Ava to call and call her back? Give him a little location on where you saw smoking.
1: I'm still on the line with caller. I have language on. We're trying to identify where the smoke is coming from. I'm trying to get her to meet with an officer.
2: Nice sight as well.

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1: Can you cross-reference this with Town of Waterford Police Department's call number? Right for the number.
0: Go ahead with it.
1: 26th day.

0: 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We got some light smoke showing on the third floor, very light. Engine 121, ambulance 121, assuming Whitewater Command, will be investigating. 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

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Copy. It's a semi with a light brown tractor. Keeps swerving.

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0: You can lock us in out.
1: That's for 1147, 7860 female, foul. Possibly just a lip assist. You can advise if you can need deputy.
0: We can't be, we'll advise on. Yeah.

0: 22. So far, I've got nothing on this guy.
1: Yeah, I got you. I'm getting off at 11. From 10-8.
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0: Smith 91,
1: what? We just arrived on an accident. It's the off-ramp, 12 and 43, just east of dispatch from Aurora.

0: for some clarification, are you able to give me directionals on 12 and 43?
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2: I got the 835 at 1202.
3: Well, with me, we're on County Road at NN, right by the off ramp for 12. It was a van with a trailer and a pickup truck. Doesn't look like any injuries. We'll be able to investigate.

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1: 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I'd be three people in the accident. The people with the van and the trailer are refusing care. 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
0: 2600. Med 391 came upon a minor motor vehicle accident. No injuries. They just stopped to check on everybody. Are you okay with them handling the call?
1: Yeah, if they don't have a patient or anything like that, is there debris or fluid on the road?
0: Negative to all of the above.
1: Understood. You can handle it then.
0: Governor, my 391, you copy?
2: 391 copies you, County 2600. We'll let you know if there's any changes.
0: Okay.

0: cell phone 20 or from Med 91 on dispatch, right? I wanted to come out to this location with a fire response. There is a little debris and a little bit of oil cleanup.
1: Understood. We'll be in route shortly.

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0: 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I'm VA on NN and 12.

0: I copy. And when 19 gets clear, I'll send him over there because there's 32 in the call.
1: Not yet, I'm finishing up right now. Hey there.
0: 10 point, with a sight.
1: Affirmative, sighted.

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Elkhorn Fire. Medic 261. Elkhorn Tower alert. 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
1: 15 traffic.
2: 515.
1: Johnson Plate, Ida Mary Henry Edward Robert 69. Keep pulling into BPN 90th and Durand.
0: Five. 261 copies, ambulance 267 home quarters, no EMS needed for the accident, we'll be responding to the South Louis EMS call.
2: Still southbound. Our 17 can speak with an officer. He says he's going to wait in the pilot.
3: And not 1215. Going to be going for 7-year-old female complaining of pain in her lower hip. She's also requesting no lights or sirens.
2: Ram 2500.

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1: Go ahead.
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0: 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Truck 261, not at the accident, 12 and NN. Two vehicles, both upright, everyone's out walking around.

0: give us list out of Kenosha on a burgundy Ram 2500 pickup truck. Go ahead, 66.
1: Never did see that thing go by. I do see a similar vehicle that's northbound on the west frontage. I couldn't confirm the plate on it. I'm going to see if I can get turned around on it, see if that's the one.
0: I copy.
1: 66, I'm getting off at 11. Is it the update location on it? I saw it back kind of by like 2 mile road. It's got a cap on the back. I think he's still going south on the frontage.
2: Yeah, that's the Oklahoma Interstate, so we're in Kenosha County.
0: Go ahead.
3: You can mark vision contact.
0: Vision contact, call to me. The complainant's location to see if this is valid and the state can take action on that car.
1: I'm getting off at 20 right now. I'll give him 21 quick.
0: 10-4.
2: Let him know if he wants to make a formal complaint. He's got to go through Milwaukee.
0: Could state take it, 8-1?
2: Yeah, they could. I think they got enough to stop the vehicle if they want right now. We can ID the driver.
0: I copy.
2: Copy, we're getting off at 3:40. I'll be lighting up shortly.
0: Copy.

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1: 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Go ahead.
0: Evening show, Med 381 clear of the County Road NN call. Elkhorn will remain on scene. Sign-off completed.
1: 10-4, 1227.

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1: I'm okay, did not approach, cooperative, nothing on us so far.
0: 10-4.
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4: I copy.

0: 5-2, go ahead. It's registered owner. I copy.
1: 6-6 to dispatch and squad.
0: 6-6.
1: 17 does not want to make a statement on this. He said he couldn't confirm whether or not there was a weapon. He said he did see a cell phone in the guy's hand, and he just wanted him to be advised of the unsafe lane deviation.
0: Dispatch copied. 8-1, you copy?
2: Yeah, affirmative.
0: I copy. Break dispatch to 5-2. Five two, that party is valid, Noah.

0: guys with a complaint and his driving habits. You can put me on 8.
1: 10452.
2: On that way, you might not need it.
0: Nope, I was told that they were recanting the statement, but I have all this info on the call.
2: Copy that.
1: Do you want me to put you 10-8 as well, then?
2: If there's a comment in there already that he didn't want to make a statement, then yeah, you can put 10-8 on for comment.
1: I copy. Yeah, I did put that in there.
2: You can clear me then.
1: Halfway.
0: 3-0 with Parker traffic.
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1: 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Actually, looks like we're pulling over 336.2 on the wall. Yeah, 20 out of Indiana, 591 Frank Queen King, 591 FUK.
0: Copy, northbound or southbound?
1: Sorry, northbound.
0: Copy, northbound wall.

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0: I can check with the other agencies. 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
2: To the floor, unable to get her up. 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

you in Middle Cars, just information. We've got rescue going over to 1410 Park Place, unit number 1 for a lift assist. There's a caretaker on scene with the patient. I can check and see if PD is needed.

0: 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You'll be making contact with the 17 to advise them that they need to self-report on this. If you have questions, go ahead and speak with A1.
1: Traffic.
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1: 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That's what I'm out with.
0: I copy, sir, about that. 3-0.

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1: X-ray over Edward, 317-64. I'll be North Milwaukee, no budge.

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Ambulance on the 71. 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

Ambulance 171 dispatch. You can show us an route to the comp. 10-4, you guys for a 96-year-old female having issues with her vertigo. She's not been getting out of bed, eating, or drinking for the past few days. She is with a number. 10-4, we copy.

0: 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They're going to send a CO for a 42-year-old female with a possible UTI and sepsis.
1: Just meet him at the hospital. I'm at the sub.
0: I copy.

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0: Marcus, no.
1: Yeah, Jim Frank initially called it as a two-car accident, no injuries, no airbags, but we did have a caller on the line saying she had pain in her ribs.
0: Thank you.

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0: Tampa. Break dispatch 215. Anyone reference some ex-girlfriend posting inappropriate photos of our 17 online?

Dispatch 908, 907. Have a check welfare at 233 McHenry Street, 233 McHenry. Be checking on a John Zabrockman, male white, dark jacket, blue hoodie, should have a black left eye. The hospital is calling, advising the patient was discharged, but seems very unsteady on his feet, and he walked over to this property.

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1: ARK, sorry, 9326, beyond North Browns Lake and Ella.
0: Tempo.

0: 66. Possibly going to be an assist OJ, last seen northbound 336. Our 17 is a passerby or a witness stating there's a U-Haul truck with a trailer and a car on top of it, a Nissan-type vehicle with Georgia plates that may have struck a vehicle at a gas pump somewhere in the Pleasant Prairie area. He's not able to see the vehicle anymore. If you can just keep an eye out, we're calling Pleasant Prairie to find out if this is actually going to be a hit and run or not.
1: I'm getting on at 20 right now.

0: squad come on over here for a male with back pain. He's on 9-2. Get up or move.
1: I copy.
0: They want.
1: I copy.
2: Gotta let them know it's the overflow parking lot across from the hospital near their storage area.
1: I copy that. Copy.

attention City of Burlington Rescue. PD is on scene at Bowles Company, 233 McHenry Street, requesting a non-emergent response for a party with back pain. You're going to go to the overflow parking lot across from the hospital near the storage area. Again, Burlington 932, respond to the Bowles Company, 233 McHenry Street, PD on scene with the patient. It's going to be a male. They're requesting a non-emergent response for back pain. Time is 1321.

Dispatch 2. I'm seeing an update, something about the patient is going to be at a friend's house. I don't have the location or information for that, though.

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1: Truck 261's been cleared from the scene, we are returning.
0: Truck 261, you're clear, alternating 1322.
2: I'll push to the county line, looking for it then.
3: I was advised that someone that lives here, that they're out in the field, but they don't know where, so they're going to check the property. I can put up the drone to get a better visual.
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0: All lines, units are coming, returning.
1: Copy, clear returning 1324.

0: want our assistance with the drone? Because we can help them.
1: They didn't advise. I know that they have a drone. I'll find out for you. It looks like this phone, though, is pinging closer to the parking lot behind AMS Industries, or BRP, off of International Drive, the first road south of Washington to the dead end is where they're pinging by.
0: Today, when I spoke with my other officers, they advised that they'd like it to go up. 10-4.
1: Dispatch copy. Have 5-2 drone in the air.

SC52 or any other sheriff that might be working on this call with Mount Pleasant, one of their squads has eyes there behind those warehouses off of International Drive south of Washington.

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0: 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It's going to be a Cadillac, the 17th weight in a gray Chevy Suburban across from the entrance to this apartment to make a statement.
1: Warren County Squad 291, ambulance 291 back in court.
2: You're back in Carter 1331.

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Are you with the 17? 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
1: Yes, sir.
0: Going the wrong way, buddy.
1: How about?
2: Copy.

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1: Off road, take a right, and we'll take you back in the Troy Center.
0: Sounds good, thank you.

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1: We copy.

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0: I copy. Is there any other squad in there?
2: 701 to 716. I know you're about to go 42. Do you want me to take it?
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0: 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Somebody just keyed up, but there was no identifier.
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Adam, Edward Union, 4942, AEU, 4942. I'll be out at that

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1: Hi, what's this?
0: Adam Frank Tom 4948. You're going to be on the bypass at 11.
1: Hi, copy.

7. Called back and said the other vehicle that was pulled over, which we do have the license plate for, just left northbound towards County Line. It's unknown if they've got the driver sent for or not. It's going to be a heavy-duty Kenworth truck, possibly red in color. It's Robert Boy 59365.

base under fire. Squad 156, ambulance 172, ambulance 173, intruder center tone alert. Respond to motor vehicle accident with injuries. At Highway 67 and Palmyra Road. Use fire operations 1.

0: 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We're going to be at Highway 20 here shortly for 43.
1: Sounds good. I'll bring Jess with me to the second one. What's the second one?
0: County Echo 171.

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1: Transport, going for a two-car head-on accident, two patients. You do have a fire member on scene.
0: Message received.
1: Ambulance 171, dispatch. Ambulance 171, go ahead.
2: We're en route, and we did copy the additional.
1: 10-4, ingest 3 or 43, those two patients are complaining of chest pains.

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1: 17.
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1: Yeah, one of our members on scene, he said both patients have some chest injuries, definitely need ambulances. He's on scene with County, and we will be rolling in a few minutes.
0: Okay.

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0: 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I'll be 76 to my area.
1: 10-4.

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0: Ambulance 111,

0: County Echo 171. On scene, two cars, major damage in traffic. Echo 171 live, Highway 57, come in. All units, switch off, one on the right.
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0: MO073, I want you to pull through the scene on Palmyra Road and take the picture sitting by the stop sign.

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0: Error, clock shot 1443.
2: It's going to be 312 A Adam, 312 Unit A Adam.

0: 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A couple other family members just pulled up and made it in the house before I did.
1: I copied. Do you guys want additional out there?
0: Negative. 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There's very large dogs inside.
1: I copy.

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1: 10-5, 4-7.

copy. Everything seems calm for the Waterford call. 1-4, are you able to take a traffic hazard on the interstate? Copy. We got a wood pallet with nails sticking out of it. Looks like it's on the ramp northbound Highway 11. Squad's in there.

0: dispatch 907 or 906. I have a call. I don't know who wants to take it. It's somebody 21 referenced some camping by Echo Lake.
1: I copy.

0: 55.
1: 1-4 is typed to report. You can put him 10A and I'll take the traffic hazard.
0: I copy 55.

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1: Lincoln 1543 ATL 1543 2100 block of 90th Street.

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1: 906.
0: Could you stack this call and dispatch it to a deputy, please? She's asking questions about places that aren't in my bureau.
1: Copy.

Request. Looking for a 21, reference questions about camping in the area by Echo Lake. Burlington said that she's asking questions about areas that are not in their jurisdiction.

0: 66. I believe your 17 is going to be talking about Wenhoff Reserve on Honey Lake Road. She didn't have a name for the place, but I believe that's what she's referring to.
1: Hi, Copy.

0: I believe your 17 is going to be talking about Wenhoff Reserve on Honey Lake Road. She didn't have a name for the place, but I believe that's what she's referring to.
1: Hi, Cox 3.

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0: 81.
1: Out of California. 9XX Ray K King T Tom 277. We're going to be on the bypass at Bushnell.
0: I copy.

0: I'll be getting you a cover when he clears from his 21. It's going to be at 7655 Plainview Avenue. It's info from the Veteran Crisis Line for a 67-year-old male that fell shaking, unknown injuries. He is conscious and breathing. There is an officer safety flag for a 2-squad minimum for the patient. I'll put it up.
1: Copy. I'm familiar with this guy.
0: I copy.
2: Old male here. The 60 fell and is shaking. Unknown exact injuries, though. He's conscious and breathing. Be advised of the flag in this call. We'll be sending officers with you. Rescue Sir Fulton and White Oak, time of town, 1501.
1: I'm
0: I copy.

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0: All 20 center units are clear of the scene, head back to quarters.
1: You're clear returning, 1503.

That's 5019 for reckless. Also, any state patrol in the area, it's going to be northbound 327 over 2, silver Hyundai Tucson. It's going to be a LabCorp vehicle serving on the interstate going back and forth. If you're not in the area, I'll have them transfer to Milwaukee. Copy.

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0: According to our CAT, we're going to stage here at Plainview in Fulton. Is officers on the way?

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1: Copy.

Mike, 7 Mary 267, X-ray, I can't get it back, black Cadillac, CTS southbound at Highway C on the shoulder.

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Zero two one zebra Z 6021.

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0: 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Can you head to Ascension and go cover, I believe, Venegas? We need some assistance. Nothing, 1040.
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0: It's Scribes, 63 and then 4 on a missing juvenile at Pleasant Prairie. Continuing, Pleasant Prairie issued an ATL for missing juvenile Ava Marie Martinez, Cicerone, 9/18/13, last seen wearing a long sleeve black shirt with jean shorts and has a backpack with her. She was last seen eastbound from her address of on 89th Street in Pleasant Prairie, headed toward the gas station. She made vague comments about not wanting to live. If located, stop, hold and advise, check welfare. End of ATL. KBF 277, KSJ 640, 1552.
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0: Thirteen one three.

and was supposed to be advised that ATL out of Pleasant Prairie has actually been canceled. She's been located safely. KBF 277, 1554.

fire. 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At 1839, Division Street Unit K1.

0: spot.
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1: Message received.
2: Email 571 from Mayhem 01 Street. 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
0: Alright, I'll have my radio on and my phone on. 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
0: Alright, I'll have my radio on and my phone on. 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
1: Okay.

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0: 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Can you repeat unit number, please? Disregard, I see the call.
1: That's 16-02.

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0: the Durand off ramp. I gotta turn around and see what's going on. It looks like they have a car on the shoulder as well.
1: Copy. Is it the northbound or southbound off ramp?
0: It's southbound.
1: Copy.

0: 9.
1: We got with Boy Boy Young 2696. That's going to be southbound at the 2-mile turnaround on the shoulder. I think that people are still over at the off ramp on foot.

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1: You copy. I'll have traffic on it, looking at a silver Honda Accord. Be westbound on Durant, coming up to Ohio.

0: the Norway Rescue. It's for the 26207 Nordic Ridge Drive. For a 67-year-old female, she's consistent in breathing but feeling dizzy, shaky, unable to get up, hasn't been eating. Attention, Norway Rescue. Respond at 26207 Nordic Ridge Drive. For a 67-year-old female that's feeling dizzy and shaking, unable to get up, hasn't been eating. She is conscious and breathing. Crash at 13 Avenue in the dead end. Time of tone 1621.
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1: 11, 10 minutes to walk trail, emergency.

for 911 hang up. 718. It's going to be at 6311 Briarwood Circle. 6311 Briarwood Circle for an open line. They disconnected, called back two times, answered each time, then disconnected again. No one's answering or talking. Possibly heard some background noise in the background, possibly from a TV. 10-4, just the address again. 6311 Briarwood Circle. And would you like cover? Negative.

0: 17 at 8806 Corliss Avenue, 8806 Corliss. She's requesting to speak with the deputy regarding kids from her child's school that have been coming over, pounding on the door and harassing the family. They left approximately 5 minutes ago.
1: Tamper.

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2: Advise 540, Steel Road.
0: It's going to be northbound 329 over 0, a little south of 329 for a red SUV on the shoulder, parked facing the freeway, slightly blocking the right lane, unknown if it was an accident. States there's another vehicle on the shoulder, I'm still unsure if it's an accident or not.
3: I got it. 19.
0: Multiple squads, 19.
3: That 46 is put out, it's right in front of me. It's a red Dodge Caravan. I can't tell what the vehicle in front of it is, but I think it's broke down, been here for a while.
0: I copy. Other squad calling.
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0: Just for 43, we're getting another 911 hang up from the 900 block of Barnes Drive. It's pinging to the location by Woodfield School, just not 911 open line, nothing concerning her, voicemail and callback. Do you want me to hold it till you finish this call?
6: Affirmative, and I'm 23.
0: Copy.

0: 911, what's your information?
1: Go ahead, Tony.
0: Alarm company just called back. This is going to be a false alarm. Would you like cancellation refunds?
1: Yes, please. Thank you, and I'll be clear returning.
2: Burlington Rescue, respond back to 7655 Plainview Avenue for the 67-year-old male who's saying he just fall again after having some more spasms. Now he's possibly bleeding from his foot. Pressure Sir Fulton, White Oak, Tematone, 1642.

0: No, I don't think so. We got confirmation from them. We didn't need to respond.
1: Copy.
0: I'm comfortable with that.

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She said she's not the one calling. I want to confirm. Copy.

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3: 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Fell and did hit his head.
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0: 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If you can respond non-emergent, the subject needs transport. Region the clear 1650.
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1: Deputy is inquiring if he will be needed.
0: There he is.
1: Thank you.

0: We've marked ourselves in Rob Burner Hills.
1: Center, you are en route for a possible anaphylaxis reaction to a wasp.
0: Ambulance 141 copies. We're going to work with the base.

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1: 10-4, you are en route for a possible anaphylactic reaction to a wasp.
0: Ambulance 141, copy. Somebody, please.

0: 9 to 7.
1: 7-9.
0: Yeah, two deputies in my east cars. Go take care of that Oak Creek call. The Bureau wants to seize his cell phone as well. And he's quite armed and dangerous, so just have the deputy ride one squad up there and take him to the RCJ. And then the other one that's not on the 121. I think it's Rooney and Venegas. You can send them up there. They can ride together and scoop them. And they need the cell phone seized.
1: I copy. 5755. Do you copy?
0: Seven. To arrest. You have to drop charges off with RCJ as well.
2: Jump in your car.
1: Go ahead.
0: Keep a payroll number 7830 out of Wells Brothers, still 2200.
1: He's not to Lakeland 1703.
0: I'm 74 and 8 for now.
1: Copy.

0: 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Santa 6.
1: The 900 block of South Pine, Wisconsin. Adam, Sam, John, 3201, ASJ, 3201.
0: Copy.
2: Reports,
3: the sedan will be at the 335 southbound off ramp.
0: Copy.

0: 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To me at Pritchard Park, 2800 Ohio Street. You're 17th in the parking lot in a blue pickup truck.
1: Forty-two.

0: Ambulance 141.
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2: Yes,
1: I'm negative, we should be fine.
0: Copy, thanks.
3: Two has arrived at the hospital. Copy, 1712.
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0: Where are you at?
1: We're coming outside first floor right now.
0: You can come to the east wing, all the way to the where the stairwell is, far east end.
1: The far stairwell?
0: Yeah. Right by 132.
1: Got it.

0: morning also.
1: So, 80 ppm on the gas meter, zero on the CO in the stairwell for four high key sweep. Zero ppm, gas meter, east wind, stairwell.
0: Copy.

0: East Wing first floor, you said, correct, O'Neill?
1: Yeah, it started in the basement at the stairwell, and now we're on the first floor, East Wing stairwell, and we're up at 90.
2: East Main and Gale Road, accident unknown, injuries unknown, how many vehicles. 17 was, or yeah, 17 wasn't answering questions, wasn't very cooperative. You want some additional?
3: I will keep you posted. I'm heading that way.
2: Copy.
4: Thank you.
0: Coming in for now. Just to confirm, you want me to pull the fire alarm?
5: I do. Let's get their attention so we get the floors cleared out.

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1: 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Copy, 1720.

0: 朋友了。
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0: 150 BPM has me back and forth Speedway. 150 East Floor Second Wing.
2: There's nothing here. Any additional information? The most recent comment states that kids are peeling around in trucks. Someone crashed. Wouldn't go outside and look. Sounds like they weren't very cooperative. They called from 2821 to East Main Street.

0: 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So it's probably first floor somewhere.
1: Copy.

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0: Copy.

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0: We got maybe like 80 to 100 in unit 129, but unable to pinpoint. I think it's just the same thing we're getting in a stairwell, so we're going to go to a floor to check the same apartment above it.
1: And that was apartment 129, correct?
0: Correct. I'm sending O'Neill to the front to get the master key. I believe the unit we're going to is locked.
1: All right, okay.

that's a 611-5027 for a welfare check. Dispatch to 611-5027 for a welfare. It's going to be at 21337 North Cape Street, 21337 North Cape Street. It's going to be for a Zalia Fogle party. 20 minutes ago, she stated that she wanted to overdose to kill herself. There's a flag on the residence for a two-squad minimum due to history at the residence of drug use and overdoses, and they have been aggressive with responders. They stated they were going to overdose and then disconnected. They haven't answered their call since.

0: 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I'll put you 10827.
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0: 347 North Cape Street. So it's called in to the Veterans Crisis Line. There is a party there that made comments about wanting to OD to harm himself. They then disconnected. Attention, Norway Rescue, respond with PD to 21337 North Cape Street. So it's called in by the Veterans Crisis Line. They got a call about 20 minutes ago from a party that said they wanted to OD and take medications to harm themselves. They then disconnected and not been able to get them back on the phone. Crushing through North Britain and North Rainer, Tamatone 1733. 632, go ahead.
1: 632 is en route.
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0: Are you going room to room with the police?
1: Car is that? We're just gonna have more things to check and then we'll go room to room
0: with the I'm gonna leave this alone. I'm still going because I still have regulations coming out.

0: that doesn't address me about the, I think I got to come back. Yeah, I think we should be able to see that on your side.
1: Copy.
2: Higher than 100 parts per million. We are getting our highest at 150 in the stairwell.

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1: 640, go ahead.
0: Can you let us know when any deputies or PD arrive? Otherwise, we're going to be staging.
1: Copy.

0: 120 parts per million, all three floors of the stairwell, stairwell home.
1: 1936.
2: Okay. Come here, Gavis, thank you.
0: So to clarify, we're getting readings on the census for gas. No readings at CO. Just to confirm with you, all our readings are on the census for gas. No readings at CO.
1: Copy.
2: Okay, check him out right away.
0: You're broken up at the end, gate boys.
2: If you can check the crew, please, they get to the west way for a second half.
0: Copy, my eyes are open, Gerard. We'll work our way over there.
2: What? Okay, O'Neill. Roll four, we're getting reports of gas smell. First floor by the elevator, left wing.
0: Okay. We'll work over there. O'Neill, go ahead.
3: Yeah, bring the keys downstairs. Storage unit 118 as soon as we set the meter underneath it. It's two filling up to 120 and it's right next to the ceiling.
0: Okay, can you meet me in the middle at the garage entrance outside?

0: Yeah, so we're up to 100 now in the garage. We're just checking the two hybrid vehicles here, walking around with the detector, see if it's the problem there right by the stairwell.
1: Copy.
2: Command for now. Good. I'm going to have PD going door to door, make sure everyone's evacuated. Are you cool with that?
1: Affirmative.

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0: We're going to be staged at North Cape in Britain on the curve.
1: Copy, staged.

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1: Go ahead.
0: Your 17 is just looking for a 21. Reference, her husband kicked her and her daughter out. She just is worried that he might call on a welfare. She just wants to talk to an officer.
1: Very happy.

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1: Coming.
0: Right down the street, so I'll take it. Need to look to see if there's any injunction filed between the complainant and the person that drove by the house.
1: It's going to be a Destiny Wedge Damon party, not R17.
2: Copy.
1: 906.
2: Can you just double check that the phone number you have for the 17 is accurate? It goes right to voicemail for me.
1: Copy, stand by.
3: O'Neill, Falcon Man.

0: Okay, we kept losing signal in the basement. We found one of the ones that's way up at 180, one of those storage units. I think there's something in there, but it's packed full of amazing stuff.
1: And you're in the east wing, correct?
0: Yeah, the absolute last one in the east wing, right underneath the apartments where you're getting all the readings in.
1: Copy.
2: O'Neill. 04. I'm over in the west wing. I'm going to work my way back to you to get those keys. We definitely have a burnt food situation also on floor 2 of the west wing.
0: Yeah, dude, we'll come up the center stairwell and meet you.
2: Copy. I'm in the common area.

0: 24
1: hours. Copy, I'm by 1, Scott.
0: Copy. Volunteer recruit information. We're going to truck company from 39 and us are coming. Let's have this.
2: Go ahead.
3: Can you give me a truck company from Elkhorn and a truck company from the city of Dublin, please?
2: Copy that.
3: Yeah.
2: Copy. Coming for you to read.
3: Probably coming live. Taking me an EMS unit as well from Santana.
2: Yeah.

0: Go ahead.
1: Got a New England for my operator. It's pretty close. I'm going to attach him right now. You could maybe look at, see some more information on this.

0: covers off.
1: Go ahead.
2: Can we find out who lives in 229? Because this is our storage unit. I just want to ask them if they could think of anything that'd be in there that'd be podcast, and there's just so much stuff in here.
0: Town Development is on the gas leak, CO leak. They are requesting a few additional units from other departments. They're asking for a truck from yours, which we do not have. Who would you like to be toned out for that?
3: We have truck 261. We can respond.
0: 10-4.
4: Confirm that number through NICE. They attempt to call back 3 times. No answer. They left a voicemail with the complaint number when they're ready to call back.
5: All right, Gabby. Thank you.
4: You're welcome.
5: 471 detained.
4: Copy, 1 detained, 1752.
5: 18 dispatch.
4: 18.
5: 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You can just confirm it.
4: Copy.
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0: Charlie McGrew.
1: Charlie McGrew, go ahead.
0: Can you just send City Medics unit to that Chicago Club 12-4?
1: Due to Walworth County, we copy the call. Answer is shortly. 10-4, you're going to be going for a CO leak at Parliament Lane. You're going to be having a second med call coming in shortly for the Tonadelvin.
0: Okay, copy.

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0: We're in service, fire one land.
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2: Sorry, command. Can you get the high rise bundles up front on the gun as well and get a 3-inch off? Ready to go, deploy. Copy that.
3: Operations from 04.
2: Go.
3: Confirm the burn food is Unit 208 West Wing. I don't believe it's related to anything we're originally here for.
2: Alright, I copy. And on the set of keys you have, you have the keys to the left panel on the fire with us going over here in that area.
3: We're heading there now.
2: Copy. We have the high rise bundle on the front door if we need it for anything.
4: Walk County Med 251, Med 251 copy the tone, center not really.
1: Different, gonna be going at the flight attendant push called in by the alarm company, no patient contact. Nothing just outside of this address.
4: Med 251 copy.

0: no readings on the West Wing that I'd be worried about.
1: Copy. We might have found a problem. What do you think of that? Just confirm, you made entry to the 229 storage unit, correct?
2: Correct. We're in there, Chief. It's just there's so much stuff.
1: Copy. If you have to check the pull it apart.
2: Hi, Copy.
1: Pull it about 400 hours in the morning. It's fuel stabilizer that should be in that unit.
0: I could just silence the panel, please.

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1: To the report of a single vehicle rollover hit the power line. 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
2: Got it.
3: Four 326. I'm also going to have Milwaukee check their side. It's going to be someone walking on the right shoulder going southbound, a male black blue hoodie with a duffel bag.

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0: 2502 from Delvin Township, 2403, I'm Firehouse 1. Can you have your truck back down into truck 261, please?
1: I got this.
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2: Med 251 information. 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Officer on scene said you can slow it down. She's able to see the patient inside the home, just trying to get their attention now.
3: Med 251 County.
2: Walworth County is from truck 254. 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Copy, agent of what?

0: 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If you didn't copy, get just past their station. We're gonna back down for a moment. Lane hit two Elkhorn truck, and we'll take your fan crew.
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1: 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You're going to go ahead and use the side door on the garage.
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0: Okay, if you guys can stand by, just in case we get something else in either the city or the town, that'd be great.
1: That's 14 and 13, standing by.
0: Copy that. Hold one is back in the city as well.

0: 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He just crossed over the county line southbound.
1: Copy.

0: That 99 is only extraditable for the surrounding states. They won't extradite.
1: Can you advise them to change their full extradition that they list then?
0: Stay firm.

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0: She's more voluntary. We're going to escort her down to the VA in Milwaukee. Copy beginning.
1: Copy 1812 and is 19 following. Multiple squads, 19, go ahead.
2: You did LV to me.
1: Copy 611, is that what you were saying?
2: April.
1: Copy, any other squad in there?
2: Said he's just traveling and seeing where the road takes him. He's good and out of traffic. Tonight.
1: Copy.

0: Western Parliament, come in.
1: What?
0: Do you know this address of our Chicago call from EMS call with the city?

0: They are currently returning. The patient was fine. Officer made contact with him first.
1: I copy. So that unit is available still.
0: Affirmative.
1: Okay, thank you.

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1: And you were out with this vehicle earlier. They recalled 911 requesting you to meet back out at the vehicle.

0: 8-1 from Unsub. Bone Hall, 21425 Spring Street, to the main living room. There's a 84-year-old male that's having a mental health episode. Was getting physical with other residents.
1: Copy, 8-1, I'll put you 10-8.
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0: 7.
1: I have Nora Frank 4256 pulling in to Wind Lake Harbor, Wind Lake Hardware, parking lot off of South Loomis.
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0: confirming you are going to the man with gun?
1: Affirmative.
0: I copy. It's going to be at North Green Bay and Spring, last seen southbound on 31, pulled out 32 on a 17. It was a 2014 silver Chevy Silverado, male white, approximately 50 years old.
1: Copy, 17.
0: Copy. Vehicle continued southbound. Has a partial plate beginning with WX or WZ.

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1: Come on, put me on Mount Pleasant's man with gun. I'm coming up to 31 in Durant.
2: Copy. It's going to be the 1600 block of Kramer Avenue in front of 1619. Silver, older sedan with blacked out license plate parked in front of his house that's been unoccupied.
1: 218.

0: 7.
1: Hey, see a subject in our lobby that's related to my last call. I'll step out with it.
0: I copy. I'll restrict the last call then.

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I'm closer.

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0: 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I'll change it for you.

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0: Aye, copy.
2: Location 1842.

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For a 78-year-old female with dementia, seems to be having kind of a mental breakdown right now. She's conscious and breathing. Attention, Raymond Rescue. 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For a 78-year-old female, she does have dementia. Seems to be having a bit of a mental break right now. She's conscious and breathing. She's 116th in the dead end. Time of tone is 1844.

Rescue respond to 2145 Spring Street at Boland Hall. PD is on scene. They responded to an 84-year-old male having a bit of a mental health episode. Now requesting rescue transport for him. Attention Kansasville Rescue, respond to Boland Hall at 21425 Spring Street. PD is already on scene. They were responding to an 84-year-old male having a bit of a mental health episode after a recent medication change. Requesting rescue transport for him. Time and tone is 1846.

0: 23.
1: 23, that truck's not here. I'll wait, see if it shows up.
0: Copy, sounds like City's also going to be heading that way. Copy, 1847.

0: sounds like they think the patient is going to be a handful, possibly resist, and sounds like there's no weapons. Did you want me to have cover? Head that way. Alright, copy. 1-4. If it's possible, I'll just put you on that then. It's going to be 1-4-11-411 Bissonnet Drive for a 78-year-old female having a breakdown. Alright, copy. 7-9. Can you advise? Do you want me to have 2-7 head that way?
1: 7, please.
0: Copy. 5027. I'll put you on 5019's call.
1: Copy. 3619.
0: Copy.
1: 14 dispatch. Can you just call state and see if they can have someone step out of the scale with the 8 motors? I think they just need help with the tire change or something.
0: I copy.

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0: 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They believe it's a scam, but they're not able to get a hold of their wife, so he's 76 to Walmart.
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0: 31 will be clear the scene, no push transport and sign off AMA. 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
2: I'm just going to be checking the area of Planet Fitness real quick to see if I can't find her car. 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